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0: 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Only on Shoreline Classics.

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0: Shoreline Classics weather. A few clouds this evening, low of 11. Mainly sunny tomorrow morning, increasing cloudiness near noon, high of 24, UV index high. Cloudy tomorrow evening, 60% chance of showers, low of 11. Cloudy Thursday, 60% chance of showers or thunderstorms, high of 19. For your long-range weather forecast, visit shorelineclassicsfm.com.
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0: Shoreline Classics weather. A few clouds this evening, low of 11. Mainly sunny tomorrow morning, increasing cloudiness near noon, high of 24, UV index high. Cloudy tomorrow evening, 60% chance of showers, low of 11. Cloudy Thursday, 60% chance of showers or thunderstorms, high of 19. For your long-range weather forecast, visit shorelineclassicsfm.com.
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0: Rogue construction season is back. Orange cones, one lane traffic, and that guy holding the slow sign with way too much power.
2: Hey, Burge, good news. While traffic stopped, I can finally show everyone my summer dance routine.
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0: Shoreline Classics weather. A few clouds this evening, low of 11. Mainly sunny tomorrow morning, increasing cloudiness near noon, high of 24, UV index high. Cloudy tomorrow evening, 60% chance of showers, low of 11. Cloudy Thursday, 60% chance of showers or thunderstorms, high of 19. For your long-range weather forecast, visit shorelineclassicsfm.com.
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0: Shoreline Classics weather. A few clouds this evening, low of 11. Mainly sunny tomorrow morning, increasing cloudiness near noon, high of 24, UV index high. Cloudy tomorrow evening, 60% chance of showers, low of 11. Cloudy Thursday, 60% chance of showers or thunderstorms, high of 19. For your long-range weather forecast, visit shorelineclassicsfm.com.
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0: Shoreline Classics weather. A few clouds this evening, low of 11. Mainly sunny tomorrow morning, increasing cloudiness near noon, high of 24, UV index high. Cloudy tomorrow evening, 60% chance of showers, low of 11. Cloudy Thursday, 60% chance of showers or thunderstorms, high of 19. For your long-range weather forecast, visit shorelineclassicsfm.com.
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0: Shoreline Classics weather. Mainly sunny this morning, increasing cloudiness near noon, high of 24, UV index high. Cloudy this evening, 60% chance of showers, low of 11. Cloudy tomorrow morning, 60% chance of showers or thunderstorms, high of 19. Cloudy tomorrow evening, 30% chance of showers, low of 11. Clearing skies Friday, high of 25. For your long-range weather forecast, visit shorelineclassicsfm.com.
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1: Rogue construction season is back. Orange cones, one-lane traffic, and that guy holding the slow sign with way too much power.
3: Hey, Burge, good news. While traffic stopped, I can finally show everyone my summer dance routine.
1: 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Put the pylons down and put your shirt back on.
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0: Shoreline Classics weather. Mainly sunny this morning, increasing cloudiness near noon, high of 24, UV index high. Cloudy this evening, 60% chance of showers, low of 11. Cloudy tomorrow morning, 60% chance of showers or thunderstorms, high of 19. Cloudy tomorrow evening, 30% chance of showers, low of 11. Clearing skies Friday, high of 25. For your long-range weather forecast, visit ShorelineClassicsFM.com.
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5: 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All day long. 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

0: Shoreline Classics weather. Mainly sunny this morning, increasing cloudiness near noon, high of 24, UV index high. Cloudy this evening, 60% chance of showers, low of 11. Cloudy tomorrow morning, 60% chance of showers or thunderstorms, high of 19. Cloudy tomorrow evening, 30% chance of showers, low of 11. Clearing skies Friday, high of 25. For your long-range weather forecast, visit shorelineclassicsfm.com.
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0: Shoreline Classics weather. Mainly sunny this morning, increasing cloudiness near noon, high of 24, UV index high. Cloudy this evening, 60% chance of showers, low of 11. Cloudy tomorrow morning, 60% chance of showers or thunderstorms, high of 19. Cloudy tomorrow evening, 30% chance of showers, low of 11. Clearing skies Friday, high of 25. For your long-range weather forecast, visit ShorelineClassicsFM.com.
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1: Shoreline Classics, good morning. Happy Wednesday morning. Well, guess what? Coming up next, we're going to bring you information on a great event coming to Goderich Lions Harbor Park this Sunday. It's a long-standing fundraiser with the Goderich Lions, and it's a delicious one. To tell you all about it, we're going to have in the studio Michael Daly from the Goderich Lions Club. He'll let you know why you got to get your tickets purchased right away. All that's coming up after Tennessee Mojo and the Cadillac 3.

0: Tennessee Mojo.
1: Shoreline Classics. Well, yes, there is a really cool event set to happen at Lions Harbor Park in Goderich. It's being put on by the Goderich Lions Club. To tell us all about it, I have in the studio across from me, Michael Daly. He's from the Goderich Lions Club. Good morning, Michael.
2: Good morning, Roland. How are you?
1: I am good, and I am so excited because I'm helping out at this event too. So give us a little history on the Lions Beef Barbecue. How long has it been going on?
2: This has been going on for 52 years now. This year, we'll be at Lions Harbor Park on the Sunday, serving up delicious beef from 3:30 till 6:30 p.m. And it's just a great time to come out with the family and enjoy some great food with the Lions.
1: Now, in terms of the Lions themselves, I'm a member as well. I'll let everyone know that, but I think I talk about it a lot. But let's talk about what sort of things do the Lions help out with? Like, if there's a need, what have they helped out with in the past?
2: Oh, my gosh. We do so much in the community. I think since I've joined in 2021, we've put over $100,000 per year back into the community.
1: I love it.
2: So things like helping out with the hospital, particularly the fundraising campaign for the MRI, is one of our big projects right now. The Manessatung Bridge. We're involved with Gateway Rural Health right now. We're making a big contribution there as well. And, of course, you see things like Young Canada Week that pop up every year. So, yeah, we're very involved here.
1: Now, this event that's happening on Sunday, let's go through what you get when you buy your ticket. You're not just getting the roast beef, are you?
2: No, you're not. I got to check my notes here. You also get a delicious baked potato, coleslaw, a nice dinner roll, beverage, and an ice cream treat.
1: Oh, I love it. And then cost-wise, what do the tickets cost?
2: $25 in advance. If you can get to any Lions Club member you know, you can even swing by the studio and bother rolling here.
1: I love it.
2: Or $28 at the door, and kids are $15.
1: Okay, and then there are places to get them at stores, aren't there?
2: There are. You can go to Fisher Glass, the Bee's Knees, Goderich Tourism, and Heronia.
1: Now, let's do something quickly here for a second, because the Lions in Goderich and everywhere else are always looking for new members.
2: We are.
1: Who makes the perfect member? What are they looking to get out of it, and what do they need to do?
2: Well, we've historically accepted a lot of older members, which is terrific. So we see a lot of people who are pre-retiree. But there's a bit of a youth movement right now. Roland, I'd include yourself in that. You and I are both still working. Male, female, anyone who wants to come out and contribute is welcome to join the Lions Club.
1: Well, there you go. If you want more information on the Goderich Lions Club 52nd Annual Beef Barbecue at Lions Harbor Park, 3:30 till 6:30 p.m. this coming Sunday, or if you want more information becoming a Lions member, there's the Goderich Lions Club on Facebook, and you can get all the contact details. I have to thank my guest, Michael Daly from the Goderich Lions Club. Have yourself a great morning.
2: Thank you so much, Roland.
3: Shoreline Classics weather, mainly sunny skies this morning with increasing cloudiness heading into the afternoon. High 24 degrees with a UV index of 7 or high. Cloudy skies with a chance of showers later tonight, down to a low of 11 overnight. Tomorrow, cloudy skies, chance of showers, risk of thunderstorm for the day. High 19 with cloudy skies to chance of showers Thursday night, low 11. Cloudy skies on Friday, high 25. Find your full weather forecast online at shorelineclassicsfm.com.
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1: to the early 2000s,
0: the dance floor never stops. Old school dance party, 9 to 11, only on

Well, coming up next, we're going to get your day started off right with a little bit of a morning laugh. Then coming up at 6 o'clock, we have news, weather, and sports with Mr. Nick Powell. Take it to the morning laugh. Here's If You Only Knew and Shine Down.

0: Well, we all have those cherished memories of summers past, and one of them has to be going to summer camp. On that topic for this morning's Morning Laugh, here's comic Mark Maron talking about going to summer camp.
1: I'm a comedian for a very specific reason, and it has to do with my parents. Look, if your parents ever sent you to more than one summer camp in the summer, it wasn't about you having a good time. They wanted you out of the house. They didn't want to deal with you anymore. And they'll try to push it off on you, like, you need to learn new things. Like, when is a Jewish kid going to need to ride a horse? Seriously, when am I going to need to ride a horse? What situation will I ever be in where I'm like, thank God I went to that camp where they all made fun of me because I can ride this horse right out of here? My mother also found me a guitar teacher that was a guy who was married. There was these two Christian hippies, little chubby Christian hippies, and they would come, they would pick me up at school, they would take me to swim practice, they would take me out to dinner, and then they'd take me home to their house and teach me guitar. And my mother would say, how was your guitar lesson? And I would say, with my other parents, it was fine.
0: That is a great memory there. That's comic Mark Maron on going to summer camp and basically being abandoned for guitar lessons. That's this morning's Morning Laugh. We'll get back to your Shoreline Classics after this. News, weather, and sports coming up at 6 o'clock.
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0: Shoreline Classics. Well, yes, coming up at 6 o'clock, we have your news, weather, and sports update. Nick, what are you working on?
1: In sports, there was no shortage of trades going down in the NHL the other day, just ahead of the NHL draft. Obviously, can't highlight them all, but we will talk about one that happened recently. As far as local news headlines here, West Region OPP just reminding the public of the rules and regulations around e-bikes before you hit the roads this summer.
0: All those details coming up at 6 o'clock, plus coming up at 6:15, another chance to get that two-pack of tickets to go see Nelly, Shaggy, Fat Joe, and Afro Man. That is July 17th at Rock the Park. All you got to do is play the Brain Buster. That's all coming up, but first here's the other side in Red Hot Chili Peppers.

0: the Shoreline Classics Newsroom. I'm Nick Powell. West Region OPP are reminding the public of rules and regulations around e-bikes before you take the roads or trails this summer. E-bikes have grown in popularity in the region, and OPP are reminding e-bikes or power-assisted bicycle riders they are subject to Ontario's Highway Traffic Act and Ontario regulation. Those who want to operate an e-bike, they must be equipped with operable pedals, have a maximum assisted speed of 32 kilometers an hour, weigh no more than 120 kilograms, including the battery, and meet all Ontario equipment standards. Riders must be at least 16 years of age, wear an approved helmet, and follow the same rules of the road as cyclists. Here on County's next intake for the Starter Company Plus program begins July 1st. Aspiring and established small business owners in Huron County are invited to apply to the program being offered by the county's Huron Business Center. Brittany Wise, manager of the Huron Business Center, says this program gives entrepreneurs the chance to step back from day-to-day operations and focus on growing your business. Those who apply can receive training, mentorship, and coaching to help launch, grow, or purchase a small business, while also having a chance to receive a grant of up to $5,000. The annual Godridge Lions Beef Barbecue is taking place this weekend, celebrating 52 years of the event. Taking place at Lions Harbor Park on Sunday, going from 3:30 to 6:30 p.m., the event acts as a chance to get the family out, support the club, enjoy a beef barbecue in the park. This acts as a big fundraiser for the club to be able to give back to the town, which Lion Michael Daly says annually they've been able to give back in many big ways, coming off the support from the community.
1: I think since I've joined in 2021, we've put over $100,000 per year back into the community. So things like helping out with the hospital, particularly the fundraising campaign for the MRI, is one of our big projects right now. The Manessitung Bridge, we're involved with Gateway Rural Health right now. We're making a big contribution there as well.
0: Tickets for the beef barbecue are available at $25 in advance, which can be purchased from any Lions member. At the event, tickets will run $28 or $15 for kids. The federal and provincial government are dishing up funding to lower development charges on new homes over the next 3 years in Toronto. This deal means the city will lower development charges by 40 to 60% from 2026 to 2039. Mayor Olivia Chow says people should be able to afford a home in the city, and this announcement will make that easier while creating tens of thousands of good-paying jobs in Toronto. Province has long been calling on municipalities to slash development charges, which are typically levied on developers by municipalities to pay for the cost of infrastructure associated with development, which includes roads and sewers. For these and other stories, visit our website at shorelineclassicsfm.com. Weather is next.
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0: Shoreline Classics weather, mainly sunny skies this morning with increasing cloudiness heading into the afternoon, high 24 degrees with a UV index of 7 or high. Cloudy skies with a chance of showers later tonight, down to a low of 11 overnight. Tomorrow, cloudy skies, chance of showers, risk of thunderstorm for the day, high 19 with cloudy skies and a chance of showers Thursday night, low 11. Cloudy skies on Friday, high 25. Find your full weather forecast online at shorelineclassicsfm.com.
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0: Checking sports, the Toronto Blue Jays fell short at home with a 9-7 loss to the Houston Astros. For the Detroit Tigers, they dropped 4-3 to the New York Yankees, while Kansas City runs over the Tampa Bay Rays 12-5. Croatia will move on, blanking Panama 1-0 at the FIFA World Cup. Other action saw Portugal rout Uzbekistan 5-0. England and Ghana played to a scoreless draw. Colombia downs DR Congo 1-0. no shortage of big trades made ahead of the NHL draft. A most recent seeing Buffalo Sabres getting a fourth overall pick and pick 45 and a player from the Chicago Blackhawks in exchange for Bowen Byram and Jordan Greenway. Byram's entering the final season of a two-year $12.5 million contract. The Washington Wizards have taken forward A.J. DeBonsta with the first overall pick of the NBA draft. BYU product averaged 25.5 points, which was highlighted by a 43-point effort breaking BYU's freshman scoring record. The Toronto Raptors took Alan Graves with the 19th pick, while the Detroit Pistons traded up, taking Ibuka Okori at 17. And in Huron County Fastball, the Walton Brewers fall short 8-7 to the Fullerton A's. Action will continue in the league later tonight. And that is a look at sports. I'm Nick Powell.
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11: Taking a look at those bus delays and cancellations for this morning. Well, right now, none to mention for Huron Perth. And also in Grey Bruce, good news, none to mention. If you want all those updates every morning, all you have to do is go to shorelineclassicsfm.com, click on school bus updates. 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

Shoreline Classics. Well, I wanted to take a second to welcome four new doctors to the community. If you didn't know, they held a welcoming barbecue for the doctors recently in the municipality of Kincardine. So welcome Dr. Albert Liu, Dr. Mamona Altaf, residents Dr. Kalichua Oranu, and Dr. Ilya Sewell. So yes, welcome to them all. Hope you have a great time in our community practicing medicine. They've chosen to practice and train in the community. What they're going to be doing, of course, are local healthcare and supporting the well-being of residents. If you want to see all the details on the welcoming of the new doctors and the great barbecue they held, just go to Municipality of Kincardine on Facebook. Well, coming up next, we're going to give you another chance to get that pair of tickets to go see Nelly, Shaggy, Fat Joe, and Afroman. That is July 17th at Rock the Park at Harris Park in London. That's with the Brain Buster. All that's coming up after the Joker and Steve Miller Band.

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3: It's summer, isn't it?
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12: Yes, it is a wonderful Wednesday morning. Good morning. Well, yes, I love the summer because, of course, it means the Thursday evening concert series returns to Courthouse Square in downtown Goderich. Thursday evening, 7 p.m., there is a musical performer set to take over the stage. Guess what? Tomorrow evening, it's going to be a special one because it's going to be our own Phil Main interviewing and demoing recording with Siegfried Meyer and, of course, musical performance by Katie Durst and Dave Sutherland. Of course, if it does rain, we don't want that to happen. It will be at the Goderich Legion at 56 Kingston Street. But you know, Mother Nature, she'll honor my order. So yes, Phil Main interviewing Siegfried Meyer, as well as a recording demo of musical performance by Katie Durst and Dave Sutherland, all starting at 7 p.m. Well, let's get over to your Brain Buster for this morning. Remember, every correct guess gets you a chance at today's pair of tickets to see Nelly, Shaggy, Fat Joe, and Efferman at Rock the Park. Good luck. This morning's Brain Buster question is, 31% of people say this is the worst thing about summer. What is it? 31% of people say this is the worst thing about summer. What is it? 519-525-8478.
13: This summer, the Blues are calling you to the shores of Lake Huron. 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
2: Shoreline Classics.
3: Well, yes, we have your brainbuster question out there for this morning. 31% of people say this is the worst thing about the summer. What is it? Great guesses so far. We've had construction, traffic on the roads. Someone said crowded beaches. Someone said mosquitoes. Got to get the DEET ready. The heat and humidity. Someone said the fact that it goes too fast and having to work during the summer. Well, that isn't the answer we're looking for the question of 31% of people say this is the worst thing about the summer. What is it? Think about being compared to a tomato or a lobster. What would that be? If you have a guess, 519-525-8478. Here's The Other Side in Aerosmith.

0: Shoreline Classics. Yes, we are just finishing up your Brain Buster 4 this morning. 31% of people say this is the worst thing about the summer. What is it? Let's go over to the phones. Shoreline Classics. Good morning, Diane. Do you have a guess for the Brain Buster?
1: Well, I think it's turning red, getting burnt.
0: It is getting a sunburn. Apparently, a third of us think it's the worst thing about the summer.
1: Yes.
0: Remember when you had those siblings that would really rub it in when you got a sunburn? They'd give you a nice slap on your back when you had a nice sunburn.
1: Old pal, and it hurt.
0: Oh, good old aloe vera. That's what it's for.
1: That's right. And we always hoped it would tan.
0: That's right. You'd hope. You'd hope.
1: Yeah, you'd hope.
0: Thanks, Diane. Well, yes, indeed, it is a sunburn. In addition to Diane, we also had Burger, John E., Crispy, Matt, Robbie, Tom, and Wanda. 31% of us think sunburns are the worst thing about the summer. You've all got that chance at today's pair of tickets to go see Nelly, Shaggy, Fat Joe, and Afro Man over at Rock the Park on July 17th. I'll be drawing for the tickets shortly. Well, let's get over to news, weather, and sports update. Nick, what are you working on?
2: The next intake for Huron County's Summer Company Plus program will begin July 1st, allowing aspiring and established small business owners to take advantage of the program for training, mentorship, and a chance to receive a grant of up to $5,000.
0: All those details are coming up at 6:30, plus coming up at 6:45, we'll have your good news file. Take it to the news. Here's a little bit of Mr. Robert Plant and Hurting Kind on Shoreline Classics.

0: From the Shoreline Classics Newsroom, I'm Nick Powell. West Region OPP reminding the public of the rules and regulations around e-bikes before you take the road or trails this summer. E-bikes have grown in popularity in the region, and OPP are reminding the public e-bikes or power-assisted bicycles are subject to Ontario's Highway Traffic Act and Ontario regulation. Those who want to operate an e-bike must be equipped with operable pedals, have a maximum assisted speed of 32 kilometers an hour, weigh no more than 120 kilograms, including the battery, and meet all Ontario equipment standards. Riders also must be at least 16 years of age, wear an approved helmet, and follow the same rules of the road as cyclists. Huron County's next intake for the Starter Company Plus program will begin July 1st. Aspiring and established small business owners in Huron County are invited to apply to the program being offered by the county's Huron Business Center. Brittany Wise, manager of the Huron Business Center, says this program gives entrepreneurs the chance to step back from day-to-day operations and focus on growing your business. And the annual Godrej Lions Beef Barbecue is taking place this weekend, celebrating 52 years of the event. Running at Lions Harbor Park on Sunday, going from 3:30 to 6:30 p.m., the event acts as a chance to get the family out, support the club, and enjoy a beef barbecue in the park, with this event acting as a big fundraiser for the club to be able to give back to the town. Tickets are available for $25 in advance, which can be purchased from any Lions member. At the event, tickets will run $28 or $15 for kids. 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
0: Shoreline Classics weather, mainly sunny skies this morning with increasing cloudiness heading into the afternoon. High 24 degrees with a UV index of 7 or high. Cloudy skies with a chance of showers later tonight, down to a low of 11 overnight. Tomorrow, cloudy skies, chance of showers, risk of thunderstorm for the day. High 19 with cloudy skies and a chance of showers Thursday night, low 11. Cloudy skies on Friday, high 25. Find your full weather forecast online at shorelineclassicsfm.com.
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0: Chugging sports, the Toronto Blue Jays can't find the win, dropping 9-7 to the Houston Astros. The Detroit Tigers also fall short with a 4-3 loss to the New York Yankees. The Kansas City Royals take down Tampa Bay 12-5. At the FIFA World Cup, Croatia will continue on, taking down Panama 1-0. England and Ghana keep it scoreless in their draw. Portugal shuts out Uzbekistan 5-0. And Colombia downs DR Congo 1-0. And a busy day in trades across the NHL, which included the Buffalo Sabres shipping Bowen Byram and Jordan Greenway to the Chicago Blackhawks, seeing Buffalo receive a player, the 4th overall pick, and the 45th pick in return. Byram's entering the final season of his 2-year contract at $12.5 million. And that is a look at sports. I'm Nick Powell.
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Shoreline Classics. Well, do you have clothes that you no longer use? Well, they say instead of letting them sit in your closet, you can turn them into meaningful support for mental health and addiction services in the community. It's called Consign for a Cause. What do? Well, you gather up your gently used clothing items you're ready to part with. You donate them to stores that are participating, of course, following their guidelines, including what items they accept, how many items that you can give, drop off appointments if they're needed, and then drop off and mention the program, in-store consignment process, and then the proceeds will go in support of the community. If you do have clothing items that you'd like to consign for a cause in support of CMHA Huron Perth, all you have to do is contact or visit the participating locations. We have Blake's Consignment, both locations, Goderich and Clinton, Peachy Finds in Zurich, Varna, and Goderich, and I Want a Bag in Lucknow and Wingham. Again, if you do want all the details as well, you can go to Canadian Mental Health Association of Huron Perth or CMHAHuronPerth.com. They've got all the details there. But yes, consign for a cause to help out those in need. Coming up next, we have your good news file. First, here's Secondhand News in Fleetwood Mac.

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2: Welcome to the Good News File. A local school celebrated the retirement of a longtime employee recently at the school. Central Huron Secondary School celebrated the retirement of Heather Hart after a career that has spanned an unbelievable 50 years. If you attended the school over the past five decades, you definitely were accustomed to her amazing personality and assistance in the school's cafeteria. The school congratulated Heather on the occasion and hopes she enjoys her much-deserved retirement. For a great photo of Heather at her retirement celebration, you can find the CHSS Chronicle on Facebook. This has been your Good News File.
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3: Well, if you want to check out a great event set to celebrate and support the talented local vendors that make the community shine, Libro Credit Union is set to have a local market in their parking lot this Friday. That's right, June 26th from 11 till 2. That's at 48 Ontario Street in Clinton. They're going to have great stuff, including coffee, honey, art, candles, furniture, syrup, produce, and more. They hope to see you there. But yes, it's called the Local Market in the Lot over at Libro Credit Union in Clinton, running 11 till 2 at 48 Ontario Street. If you want all those details, just go to Libro Credit Union on Facebook. Here's Love Rain over me and the Who.

0: Shoreline Classics, broadcasting the songs that are the bookmarks of your life. Well, coming up at 7 o'clock, we have your news, weather, and sports update. Nick, what are you working on?
1: In sports, some more FIFA action as Croatia lives to fight another day, and the Toronto Blue Jays just can't get it done against the Houston Astros. As far as local news headlines here, the annual Godrej Lions Beef Barbecue is all set for this weekend. Tickets are still available, which can be purchased in advance for $25 from any Lions member.
0: All those details coming up at 7 o'clock, plus coming up at 7:15, we're going to have your breakfast scrambler. Plus, don't forget, coming up soon, another cue to call in our contest for two golf passes at Kincardine Golf Club. He's got to listen in and text or call in to qualify. Here's Nobody's Home and Avril Lavigne.

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1: From the Shoreline Classics newsroom, I'm Nick Powell. Updates are expected later today, but the Gray County Administration Building in Owen Sound remains closed due to an electrical issue. The building closed Tuesday, which has seen a shift in service delivery. Currently, in-person services are not available. However, Gray County residents are reminded most services can still be accessed online through the county website, and staff do remain available by phone or email. County Council will still meet on Thursday, but in a virtual format. Those with inquiries for the Provincial Offences Court are asked to contact court staff directly. The annual Godrej Lions Beef Barbecue is taking place this weekend, celebrating 52 years of the event. Taking place at Lions Harbor Park on Sunday, going from 3:30 to 6:30 p.m., the event acts as a chance to get the family out, support the club, and enjoy a beef barbecue in the park. This acts as a big fundraiser for the club to give back to the town, which Lion Michael Daly says annually they have been able to give back in many big ways, coming off the support from the community.
2: I think since I've joined in 2021, we've put over $100,000 per year back into the community. So things like helping out with the hospital, particularly the fundraising campaign for the MRI, is one of our big projects right now. The Manessitung Bridge, we're involved with Gateway Rural Health right now. We're making a big contribution there as well.
1: Tickets are available for $25 in advance, which can be purchased from any Lions member. At the event, tickets will run $28 or $15 for kids. All are being invited out to the Saugee Municipal Airport in Brockton for First Responders Day on Saturday. This offers a chance to get up close and personal with those who work 24/7, 365 days a year to keep communities safe. Those participating include firefighters from Hanover, West Grey, and Walkerton, showcasing equipment and vehicles. Officers from the OPP, Hanover, and West Grey Police will also be on site, along with Grey and Bruce County paramedics. Orange Air will also be on site with their helicopter, so long as they're not called out to an emergency. First Responders Day runs June 27th from 9 a.m. to 3 p.m. And the federal and provincial governments dishing out funding to lower development charges on new homes over the next 3 years in Toronto. This deal means the city will lower development charges by 40 to 60% from 2026 through to 2029. Mayor Olivia Chow says people should be able to afford a home in the city, and the announcement will make that easier while creating tens of thousands of good jobs in Toronto. The province has long been calling on municipalities to slash development charges, which are typically levied on developers by municipalities to pay for the cost of infrastructure associated with development, which includes roads and sewers. For these and other stories, visit our website at shorelineclassicsfm.com. Weather is next.
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1: Shoreline Classics weather, mainly sunny skies this morning with increasing cloudiness heading into the afternoon, high 24 degrees with a UV index of 7 or high. Cloudy skies with a chance of showers later tonight, down to a low of 11 overnight. Tomorrow, cloudy skies, chance of showers, risk of thunderstorm for the day, high 19, with cloudy skies and a chance of showers Thursday night, low 11. Cloudy skies on Friday, high 25. Find your full weather forecast online at shorelineclassicsfm.com.
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1: Checking sports, the Toronto Blue Jays fell short at home with a 9-7 loss to the Houston Astros. For the Detroit Tigers, they dropped 4-3 to the New York Yankees, while Kansas City runs over the Tampa Bay Rays 12-5. Croatia will move on, blanking Panama 1-0 at the FIFA World Cup. Other action saw Portugal rout Uzbekistan 5-0. England and Ghana play to a scoreless draw. Colombia downs DR Congo 1-0. There were no shortage of big trades made ahead of the NHL draft. A most recent seeing Buffalo Sabres getting the 4th overall pick and pick 45 and a player from the Chicago Blackhawks in exchange for Bowen Byram and Jordan Greenway. Byram's entering the final season of a 2-year $12.5 million contract. The Washington Wizards have taken forward A.J. DeBonsta with the 1st overall pick of the NBA draft. BYU product averaged 25.5 points, which was highlighted by a 43-point effort breaking BYU's freshman scoring record. The Toronto Raptors took Alan Graves with the 19th pick, while the Detroit Pistons traded up, taking Ibuka Okori at 17. And in Huron County Fastball, the Walton Brewers fall short 8-7 to the Fullerton A's. Action will continue in the league later tonight. And that is a look at sports. I'm Nick Powell.
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Coming up next, we have your breakfast scrambler. First here, Say Hello and April Wine.

0: 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Guess what day it is.
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13: 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Showtime.
14: Yes, it is showtime. Yes, it is a wonderful Wednesday morning. And yes, starting next month, the kids' summer program is returning at the Treasure Chest Museum. That is right. What will it be? Well, how about kids stepping into the past with hands-on crafts, games, and stories inspired by local history? Each Wednesday will feature a different theme from agriculture to local mysteries designed to spark curiosity and creativity. You have to know, though, spaces are limited to 10 kids taking part, so make sure to register early through their website, which is erin-eldersley.ca. Just look for the Treasure Chest Museum, or you can find the Treasure Chest Museum on Facebook as well. And guess what? Admission is by donation and payable by cash when the kids arrive at the museum. So yes, kids' summer program starting up next month at the Treasure Chest Museum in Paisley. If you want all those details again, you can also go to Municipality of Erin Eldersley on Facebook. Well, let's get over to your breakfast scrambler for this morning. Of course, it's another chance at the pair of tickets for today to Nelly, Shaggy, Fat Joe, and Afro Man. I'm going to play you a song clip. It's going to be backwards. If you have a guess at the song title and the artist, just call or text 519-525-8478. Here's this morning's breakfast scrambler. Classic all around. If you have a guess, 519-525-8478.
15: Reliving another great Canadian moment.
16: Paul Henderson had held the hot hand throughout the 1972 Summit Series, but not even he could predict he would score the biggest goal in Canadian sports history.
17: But here's a shot! Henderson made a wild stab towards Bell.
16: The photo a masterpiece, the goal legendary. Canada had beaten the Soviets, and it seems to be a goal Canadians can watch over and over again. Henderson had been remarkable during the whole series, scoring 7 goals in 8 games. And while his goal in 72 is what most people remember, we shouldn't forget that Henderson had an extremely successful NHL career, which spanned 13 seasons. A longtime Etobicoke resident, Paul will always be a part of Canada's history.
18: Happy Canada Day from the law firm of Ottawell, Lynn, Frook, and Mullen in Kincardine and Goderich. We take care of the details.
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There's nothing quite like summer at the cottage. Morning coffee on the deck, family around the campfire, and long days by the lake. 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
3: 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And of course, they'll draw their winner at the end of the month. That'll be August 3rd. They'll draw the winner. You want all those details? Big Brothers, Big Sisters, South Bruce, North Huron on Facebook. Here's Stuck in the Middle with you in Steeler's Wheel.

0: Yes, we are finishing up your breakfast scrambler for this morning. Got to give credit out to Wendell. He was first out of the gate with artist and song title. Right behind him, Chris B and Matt. They all knew it was Handle With Care. And the Traveling Wilburys will have that song coming up next. They've also all got that chance for the pair of tickets we'll be drawing for today for Nelly, Shaggy, Fat Joe, and Afro Man. That's the July 17th performance at Rock the Park. Listen for that. We'll be calling the winner in the next hour. We also have your news, weather, and sports coming up at 7:30. Nick, what are you working on?
1: All are being welcomed at the Soggy Municipal Airport this coming weekend in Brockton for First Responders Day. This will include those the chance to see up close when it comes to all the emergency vehicles from firefighters, police cruisers, as well as EMS, as well as Orange Air Ambulance also being on site with their helicopter.
0: All those details coming up at 7:30, plus coming up at 7:45, we'll have your celebrity birthdays. Taking to the news, here is our breakfast scrambler, Handle With Care, and the supergroup of the Traveling Wilburys.

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1: From the Shoreline Classics Newsroom, I'm Nick Powell. West Region OPP reminding the public of rules and regulations around e-bikes before you take to the road or trails this summer. E-bikes have grown in popularity in the region. Police are reminding residents e-bikes or power-assisted bicycles are subject to Ontario's Highway Traffic Act and Ontario regulation. Those who want to operate an e-bike must be equipped with operant pedals, have a maximum assisted speed of 32 kilometers an hour, weigh no more than 120 kilograms, including the battery, and meet all Ontario equipment standards. Updates are expected later today, but the Gray County Administration Building in Owen Sound is still closed due to an electrical issue. The building closed yesterday, which has seen a shift in service delivery. In-person services are not available, though Gray County residents are reminded most services can still be accessed online through the county website, and staff are available by phone or by email. County Council will still meet on Thursday, but in a virtual format. Those with inquiries for the Provincial Offences Court are asked to contact court staff directly. And all are being invited to the Saugee Municipal Airport in Brockton for First Responders Day on Saturday. This offers a chance to get up close and personal with those who work 24/7, 365 days a year to keep communities safe. Those participating include firefighters from Hanover, West Grey, and Walkerton, showcasing equipment and vehicles. Officers with the OPP, Hanover, and West Grey Police will also be on site with Grey and Bruce Kenny paramedics. Orange Air will also be on site with their helicopter, so long as they're not called out to an emergency. For these and other stories, visit our website at shorelineclassicsfm.com. Weather is next.
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1: Shoreline Classics weather, mainly sunny skies this morning with increasing cloudiness heading into the afternoon. High 24 degrees with a UV index of 7 or high. Cloudy skies with a chance of showers later tonight, down to a low of 11 overnight. Tomorrow, cloudy skies, chance of showers, risk of thunderstorm for the day. High 19 with cloudy skies and a chance of showers Thursday night, low 11. Cloudy skies on Friday, high 25. Find your full weather forecast online at shorelineclassicsfm.com.
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1: Jugging sports, the Toronto Blue Jays can't find the win, dropping 9-7 to the Houston Astros. The Detroit Tigers also fall short with a 4-3 loss to the New York Yankees. The Kansas City Royals take down Tampa Bay 12-5. At the FIFA World Cup, Croatia will continue on, taking down Panama 1-0. England and Ghana keep it scoreless in their draw. Portugal shuts out Uzbekistan 5-0. And Colombia downs DR Congo 1-0. And a busy day in trades across the NHL, which included the Buffalo Sabres shipping Bowen Byram and Jordan Greenway to the Chicago Blackhawks, seeing Buffalo receive a player, the 4th overall pick, and the 45th pick in return. Byram's entering the final season of his 2-year contract at $12.5 million. And that is a look at sports. I'm Nick Powell.
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5: 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We'll be drawing our next winner on Friday. Good luck. We'd love to get you out on the greens. Coming up next, we have your celebrity birthdays. First, here's Rooster and Alice in Chains.

0: Well, now we're going to throw it over to Mr. Phil Main, who's going to let us know what celebrities are blowing out those birthday candles. Here's celebrity birthdays.
1: All right, thanks so much, Roland. The birthday list now for Wednesday, June 24th. Chuck Taylor, the Basketball Hall of Fame promoter and marketer for Converse All-Star Shoes, was born on this day in 1901. He passed back in 1969. Musician Jeff Beck would have been 82 today. He passed just a few years ago in 2023. Singer-songwriter for The Zombies, Colin Blunstone, is turning 81 today. Drummer and partial namesake of the band, the great band, one of the greatest, Fleetwood Mac, Mick Fleetwood, is 79 today. Dire Straits bassist John Isley's birthday today. He's 77 years old. From Tears for Fears, their bassist, Kurt Smith, 65. Former Chicago Blackhawk defenseman Gary Suter is 62 today. One of my faves, actress and producer Mindy Kaling, is turning 47. Actress Minka Kelly, seen most recently in the Netflix hit series Ransom Canyon, is turning 46 today. And Argentina's striker Lionel Messi is 39 today. Man, he is one of the greatest of all time, and it's been great to watch him in the World Cup, huh? Those are the birthdays for Wednesday, June 24th.
0: Thanks, Phil. Well, let's celebrate the birthday of Mr. Kurt Smith, best known as a singer, songwriter, musician, and record producer, best known as one of the duo Tears for Fears. In honor of his 65th birthday today, here is Shout and Tears for Fears.

0: That is a little bit of Tears for Fears in honor of one of their members, Kurt Smith, turning 65 today.
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3: Steve and Mary's on the square. Godrich. Mary's got something to say. Size matters. Steve's patio? Enormous. His burgers? Thick, juicy, and stacked high. His salads? Overflowing with goodness. Come hungry, leave amazed. Steve and Mary's. Right on the roundest square in the world. Where bigger is always better. Come see what all the fuss is about.
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0: Shoreline Classics, playing the hits of the 70s, 80s, 90s, and beyond. We have your news, weather, and sports coming up at 8 o'clock. Nick, what are you working on?
1: In sports, some more FIFA action as Croatia lives to fight another day, and the Toronto Blue Jays just can't get it done against the Houston Astros. As far as local news headlines here, the annual Godrej Lions Beef Barbecue is all set for this weekend. Tickets are still available, which can be purchased in advance for $25 from any Lions member.
0: All those details coming up at 8 o'clock, plus coming up at 8:15, we're going to be talking about Canada Day. That's right, we'll let you know what's happening in the village of Blythe, and it's all thanks to the Blythe 150th Homecoming Committee. That is all coming up at 8:15. Take it to the news. Here's Fly By Night and Rush.

0: From the Shoreline Classics Newsroom, I'm Nick Powell. Updates are expected later today, but the Gray County Administration Building in Owen Sound remains closed due to an electrical issue. The building closed Tuesday, which has seen a shift in service delivery. Currently, in-person services are not available. However, Gray County residents are reminded most services can still be accessed online through the county website, and staff do remain available by phone or email. County Council will still meet on Thursday, but in a virtual format. Those with inquiries for the Provincial Offenses Court are asked to contact court staff directly. The annual Godrej Lions Beef Barbecue is taking place this weekend, celebrating 52 years of the event. Taking place at Lions Harbor Park on Sunday, going from 3:30 to 6:30 p.m., the event acts as a chance to get the family out, support the club, and enjoy a beef barbecue in the park. This acts as a big fundraiser for the club to give back to the town, which Lion Michael Daly says annually they have been able to give back in many big ways, coming off the support from the community.
1: I think since I've joined in 2021, we've put over $100,000 per year back into the community. So things like helping out with the hospital, particularly the fundraising campaign for the MRI, is one of our big projects right now. The Manessitung Bridge, we're involved with Gateway Rural Health right now. We're making a big contribution there as well.
0: Tickets are available for $25 in advance, which can be purchased from any Lions member. At the event, tickets will run $28 or $15 for kids. All are being invited out to the Saugee Municipal Airport in Brockton for First Responders Day on Saturday. This offers a chance to get up close and personal with those who work 24/7, 365 days a year to keep communities safe. Those participating include firefighters from Hanover, West Gray, and Walkerton, showcasing equipment and vehicles. Officers from the OPP, Hanover, and West Gray Police will also be on site, along with Gray and Bruce County paramedics. Orange Air will also be on site with their helicopter, so long as they're not called out to an emergency. First Responders Day runs June 27th from 9 a.m. to 3 p.m. And the federal and provincial governments dishing out funding to lower development charges on new homes over the next 3 years in Toronto. This deal means the city will lower development charges by 40 to 60% from 2026 through to 2029. Mayor Olivia Chow says people should be able to afford a home in the city, and the announcement will make that easier while creating tens of thousands of good jobs in Toronto. The province has long been calling on municipalities to slash development charges, which are typically levied on developers by municipalities to pay for the cost of infrastructure associated with development, which includes roads and sewers. For these and other stories, visit our website at shorelineclassicsfm.com. 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
0: Shoreline Classics weather, a mix of sun and cloud this morning, increasing cloudiness heading into the afternoon, high 24 degrees with a UV index of 8 or very high. Cloudy skies, the chance of showers later tonight, and a low 11 overnight. Tomorrow, mainly cloudy skies throughout the day, chance of showers, risk of thunderstorm, high 20, with cloudy skies and a chance of showers Thursday night, low 11. Cloudy skies throughout the day on Friday, high 25. Find your full weather forecast online at shorelineclassicsfm.com.
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0: Checking sports, the Toronto Blue Jays fell short at home with a 9-7 loss to the Houston Astros. For the Detroit Tigers, they dropped 4-3 to the New York Yankees, while Kansas City runs over the Tampa Bay Rays 12-5. For Croatia will move on, blanking Panama 1-0 at the FIFA World Cup. Other action saw Portugal rout Uzbekistan 5-0. England and Ghana play to a scoreless draw. Colombia downs DR Congo 1-0. There were no shortage of big trades made ahead of the NHL draft. A most recent seeing Buffalo Sabres getting the 4th overall pick and pick 45 and a player from the Chicago Blackhawks in exchange for Bowen Byram and Jordan Greenway. Byram's entering the final season of a 2-year $12.5 million contract. The Washington Wizards have taken forward A.J. DeBonsta with the 1st overall pick of the NBA draft. BYU product averaged 25.5 points, which was highlighted by a 43-point effort breaking BYU's freshman scoring record. The Toronto Raptors took Alan Graves with the 19th pick, while the Detroit Pistons traded up, taking Ibuka Okori at 17. And in Huron County Fastball, the Walton Brewers fall short 8-7 to the Fullerton A's. Action will continue in the league later tonight. And that is a look at sports. I'm Nick Powell.
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12: Taking a look at the bus delays and cancellations for this morning. 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

Shoreline Classics. Well, yes, there is an exciting Canada Day set for the Village of Blythe coming up on July 1st. To tell us all about it and also about the event they got planned for 2027, we're going to have the Blythe 150th Homecoming Committee in the studio coming up next to bring us all the details. Listen for that after a little bit of Fame and David Bowie.

0: Shoreline.
1: Shoreline Classics. Well, yes, there's some pretty exciting things planned for the Village of Blythe coming up in 2027. If you didn't know, they're going to be celebrating their 150th homecoming that in 2027. And to tell us more about what they're doing leading up to that, I have in the studio right now Megan Lee Gatton. She is the chair of the Blythe 150th homecoming. Good morning.
2: Morning.
1: So you got to tell me, how excited is everybody in the Village of Blythe celebrating 150 years next year?
2: We are getting very excited. 1 year out, coming up this Canada Day.
1: Now, I see you have some pretty nice events that you're having to celebrate being 1 year out. Can you take us through what's being planned for Canada Day?
2: Yep. So this year is our 1 year from our 2027 150th homecoming. So we will be kicking off our celebration with a in-town at the Blythe Lions Club party full of kids, bouncy castles, bubble soccer. We'll have the wading pool open, a barbecue. And if you're into some competitive sport, we've got a cornhole tournament happening. It'll be from 1 to 6 p.m. on Canada Day, just as a kickoff. We'll also have our newly released merch available for purchase for anybody who wants to get their swag ahead of time. And that's at the Blythe Lions Park on July 1st, next Wednesday.
1: Very nice. Now, I understand that you have another great event coming up. Is it a golf tournament?
2: We do, yep. We are running a golf tournament out of the Bayfield Golf Course. We're completely sold out, so it's our first big fundraiser, which we're really excited about. Some great sponsorship. It's going to be a great day out at the end of July.
1: Now, let's talk about volunteers, because honestly, they're kind of what makes events like these possible. How big of a need will you guys have for volunteers?
2: A huge one, yeah. We're looking to our community to support as much as possible with the volunteers that we have. We have a great community with a great volunteer base. We're just hoping that all of them will come and turn up and help with whatever we need throughout the weekend in 2027 and for our events leading up.
1: Very nice. Now, if someone's hearing this and says, hey, I'd like to go somewhere online to get more details, where's the best places to go?
2: Yep, you can find us on our social media, so through Facebook or Instagram and Blythe150th, or through our website, which is blythe150th.ca.
1: Very nice. Now, I have to say yourself, you're lifelong from Blythe?
2: I am, born and raised. Left for a little bit, but came back because it's Blythe and it's a great place to live.
1: How awesome is it to have people from near and far come back for these homecomings?
2: It's great. I'm really looking forward to when it happens and seeing some people that maybe I haven't seen since elementary school. Our school closed down several years ago, so it'll be nice to reconnect with a lot of the people. And I know lots of my generation have moved quite distances, so hopefully those individuals will be able to come back and reconnect with the community.
1: Well, there you go, everybody. You know what you can do for Canada Day. Take part in the great celebration being put together by the Blythe 150th Homecoming Committee. Plus, they have that cornhole. Sorry about the golf. It is sold out, but if you're signed up, I'm sure you're going to have a great time. I want to thank my guest. Her name is Megan Lee. Oh, you have something to ask?
2: Yeah, sorry. I did forget to mention that for Canada Day this year, if you want to pre-register, there is less of a fee for the cornhole, so you can register through our website for the cornhole or day of. And at 6 p.m., if the weather is good and the wind's not too crazy and it's not too cold, we'll be having a foam party to end the day off.
1: I love foam parties. They're so messy. You got to clean your kids up after, but it's all about them having fun.
2: Yeah.
1: We want to thank Megan Lee Gatton. She is the chair of the Blythe 150th Homecoming Committee. Have yourself a great morning.
2: That's great. Thank you.
3: 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We can't wait to see you.

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0: Shoreline Classics. Well, guess what? Coming up at 8:30, we have your news, weather, and sports details. Nick, what are you working on?
1: All are being welcomed at the Saugee Municipal Airport this coming weekend in Brockton for First Responders Day. This will include those the chance to see up close when it comes to all the emergency vehicles from firefighters, police cruisers, as well as EMS, as well as Orange Air Ambulance also being on site with their helicopter.
0: All those details coming up at 8:30. And yes, get near your phone, because if you've played the Brain Buster or Breakfast Scrambler, going to be calling at 8:45 our winner for today's pair of tickets to see Nelly, Shaggy, Fat Joe, and Afro Man. That's all coming up. Take you to the news. Here's Waiting for a Friend and Rolling Stones.

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1: From the Shoreline Classics Newsroom, I'm Nick Powell. West Region OPP reminding the public of rules and regulations around e-bikes before you take to the road or trails this summer. E-bikes have grown in popularity in the region. Police are reminding residents e-bikes or power-assisted bicycles are subject to Ontario's Highway Traffic Act and Ontario regulation. Those who want to operate an e-bike must be equipped with operant pedals, have a maximum assisted speed of 32 kilometers an hour, weigh no more than 120 kilograms, including the battery, and meet all Ontario equipment standards. Updates are expected later today, but the Gray County Administration Building in Owen Sound is still closed due to an electrical issue. The building closed yesterday, which has seen a shift in service delivery. In-person services are not available, though Gray County residents are reminded most services can still be accessed online through the county website, and staff are available by phone or by email. County Council will still meet on Thursday, but in a virtual format. Those with inquiries for the Provincial Offences Court are asked to contact court staff directly. And all are being invited to the Soggy Municipal Airport in Brockton for First Responders Day on Saturday. This offers a chance to get up close and personal with those who work 24/7, 365 days a year to keep communities safe. Those participating include firefighters from Hanover, West Grey, and Walkerton, showcasing equipment and vehicles. Officers with the OPP, Hanover, and West Grey Police will also be on site with Grey and Bruce Kenny paramedics. Orange Air will also be on site with their helicopter, so long as they're not called out to an emergency. For these and other stories, visit our website at shorelineclassicsfm.com. Weather is next.
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1: Shoreline Classics weather, a mix of sun and cloud this morning, increasing cloudiness heading into the afternoon, high 24 degrees with a UV index of 8 or very high. Cloudy skies, the chance of showers later tonight, and a low 11 overnight. Tomorrow, mainly cloudy skies throughout the day, chance of showers, risk of thunderstorm, high 20. With cloudy skies and a chance of showers Thursday night, low 11. Cloudy skies throughout the day on Friday, high 25. Find your full weather forecast online at shorelineclassicsfm.com.
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1: Jugging sports, the Toronto Blue Jays can't find the win, dropping 9-7 to the Houston Astros. The Detroit Tigers also fall short with a 4-3 loss to the New York Yankees. The Kansas City Royals take down Tampa Bay 12-5. At the FIFA World Cup, Croatia will continue on, taking down Panama 1-0. England and Ghana keep it scoreless in their draw. Portugal shuts out Uzbekistan 5-0. And Colombia downs DR Congo 1-0. And a busy day in trades across the NHL, which included the Buffalo Sabres shipping Bowen Byram and Jordan Greenway to the Chicago Blackhawks, seeing Buffalo receive a player, the 4th overall pick, and the 45th pick in return. Byram's entering the final season of his 2-year contract at $12.5 million. And that is a good sports. I'm Nick Powell.
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8: Taking a look at the bus delays and cancellations for this morning. 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And if you see a road problem, 519-525-8478.
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Well, yes, get near your phone because coming up next, if you've played the Brain Buster or the Breakfast Scrambler this morning, I'm going to be calling someone to give them a pair of tickets to see Nelly, Shaggy, Fat Joe, and Afroman coming up at Rock the Park on Friday, July 17th at, of course, Harris Park. All that's coming up after Wheels in the Sky and Journey.

0: Shoreline Classics. Well, yes, it is the time we're going to be calling today's winner for a pair of tickets to go see Nelly, Shaggy, Fat Joe, and Afroman over at Rock the Park in London. That's on July 17th. Here we go.
1: Hello.
0: Shoreline Classics, is this Stephanie?
1: It is.
0: Well, guess what, Stephanie? I hope you got your dancing shoes ready and you're ready to go down memory lane because you are our winner for today for Nelly, Shaggy, Fat Joe, and Afro Man tickets.
1: Cool. That sounds like a fun day.
0: Well, yes, you'll be heading to Rock the Park. It's July 17th. It is starting at 5 o'clock. I hope you have your special someone you're ready to take.
1: Oh, for sure.
0: Well, there you go, Stephanie. Congratulations. You're off to Harris Park in London. Nelly, Shaggy, Fat Joe, and Afro Man, have a great day.
1: Yep, thanks for rolling by.
0: That's all it took. She listened, she played, she won. We'll have another pair of tickets given away tomorrow and also on Friday. Hey, it pays to listen to Shoreline Classics. That's another great winner checking out Rock the Park with Nelly, Shaggy, Fat Joe, and Afro Man. Of course, artists we play on our great retro dance party that's happening Friday, 9 to 11 p.m.
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0: Shoreline Classics, of course, playing the hits up and down the lakeshore. Well, coming up at 9 o'clock, we have your news, weather, and stock market update. Nick, what are you working on?
1: All are being welcomed at the Soggy Municipal Airport this coming weekend in Brockton for First Responders Day. This will include those the chance to see up close when it comes to all the emergency vehicles from firefighters, police cruisers, as well as EMS, as well as Orange Air Ambulance also being on site with their helicopter.
0: All those details coming up at 9 o'clock, plus coming up at 9:15. If you're thinking about getting an e-bike or you already own one, listen in, because the laws around them might be changing. I'll bring you all those details coming up, but first here's one bourbon, one scotch, one beer, George Thorogood.
2: I want to tell you a story about the house went blue.

0: From the Shoreline Classics newsroom, I'm Nick Powell. Updates are expected later today, but the Gray County Administration Building in Owen Sound remains closed due to an electrical issue. The building closed Tuesday, which has seen a shift in service delivery. Currently, in-person services are not available. However, Gray County residents are reminded most services can still be accessed online through the county website, and staff do remain available by phone or email. County Council will still meet on Thursday, but in a virtual format. Those with inquiries for the Provincial Offenses Court are asked to contact court staff directly. The annual Godridge Lions Beef Barbecue is taking place this weekend, celebrating 52 years of the event. Taking place at Lions Harbor Park on Sunday, going from 3:30 to 6:30 p.m., the event acts as a chance to get the family out, support the club, and enjoy a beef barbecue in the park. This acts as a big fundraiser for the club to give back to the town, which Lion Michael Daly says annually they have been able to give back in many big ways, coming off the support from the community.
1: I think since I've joined in 2021, we've put over $100,000 per year back into the community. So things like helping out with the hospital, particularly the fundraising campaign for the MRI, is one of our big projects right now. The Manessitung Bridge, we're involved with Gateway Rural Health right now. We're making a big contribution there as well.
0: Tickets are available for $25 in advance, which can be purchased from any Lions member. At the event, tickets will run $28 or $15 for kids. All are being invited out to the Saugee Municipal Airport in Brockton for First Responders Day on Saturday. This offers a chance to get up close and personal with those who work 24/7, 365 days a year to keep communities safe. Those participating include firefighters from Hanover, West Gray, and Walkerton, showcasing equipment and vehicles. Officers from the OPP, Hanover, and West Gray Police will also be on site, along with Gray and Bruce County paramedics. Orange Air will also be on site with their helicopter, so long as they're not called out to an emergency. First Responders Day runs June 27th from 9 a.m. to 3 p.m. And the federal and provincial governments dishing out funding to lower development charges on new homes over the next 3 years in Toronto. This deal means the city will lower development charges by 40 to 60% from 2026 through to 2029. Mayor Olivia Chow says people should be able to afford a home in the city, and the announcement will make that easier while creating tens of thousands of good jobs in Toronto. The province has long been calling on municipalities to slash development charges, which are typically levied on developers by municipalities to pay for the cost of infrastructure associated with development, which includes roads and sewers. For these and other stories, visit our website at shorelineclassicsfm.com. Weather is next.
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0: Shoreline Classics weather, a mix of sun and cloud this morning, increasing cloudiness heading into the afternoon, high 24 degrees with a UV index of 8 or very high. Cloudy skies, the chance of showers later tonight, and a low 11 overnight. Tomorrow, mainly cloudy skies throughout the day, chance of showers, risk of thunderstorm, high 20, with cloudy skies and a chance of showers Thursday night, low 11. Cloudy skies throughout the day on Friday, high 25. Find your full weather forecast online at shorelineclassicsfm.com.
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4: Taking our first look at the financial markets this morning, the TSX opens the day at 34,927. The S&P 500 sitting at 7,365. The Dow Jones will hit the morning bell at 51,666. And the NASDAQ begins the trading day at 25,587. Crude is down $1.32 to $71.89 a barrel. Gold dropped $82 to $4,066 an ounce. And the loonie trading at 70.2 cents U.S. With your Morning Market Watch, I'm Robin Brady.
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6: Shoreline Classics.

Shoreline Classics. Well, yes, the laws about e-bikes may be changing in Ontario. Coming up next, I'll bring you the proposed changes that the government is working on. That's coming up after Tom Petty. But first, here's Grace and Marcus Mumford.

Shoreline Classics. Well, yes, the laws when it comes to e-bikes may be changing in the near future in Ontario. They say they're doing the changes to improve safety by enabling requirements that reflect differences in e-bike speed, weight, and design, provide later greater clarity for riders, industry, municipalities, and enforcement, modernizing the framework, as well as supporting the safe use of e-bikes as a sustainable transportation options. What it would see is two classes of e-bikes for those that you wouldn't need a driver's license or car insurance for. They would have a maximum weight of either 55 kilograms for class one or 120 kilograms for class two. The key thing is they cannot have a platform to rest your feet on. They must just have pedals, exposed frame, no covered body panels. And then this new classification, which are mainly for moped, scooters, and motorcycle-style e-bikes. Well, guess what? You will need to get an M or M with conditional L license. You will have to register them. You will have to have insurance. That is for the ones that can go up to 50 kilometers per hour or 70 kilometers per hour. If you want all the details and if it could impact you if you do own an e-bike, go to ontario.ca and

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0: Shoreline Classics. Well, if you're going to be heading downtown in Goderich, be aware there is a road closure on Wellington Street South between Quebec Street and Elgin Avenue West due to a sanitary lateral repair. It's going to be closed until 5 o'clock today. So, yes, make alternate travel arrangements because, again, there is Wellington Street South closed between Quebec Street and Elgin Avenue West due to a sanitary lateral repair. If you want all those details and updates, just go to Town of Goderich on Facebook. Construction, it's the season of the warm weather.
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2: 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The theft occurred sometime between April 23rd and April 24th. Police are aware that a neighboring unit did hear a commotion between 0630 and 0700 of the 24th. All the stolen tools will be marked with the initials JB. If you have any information regarding this crime or any other crime, call Crime Stoppers at 1-800-222-TIPS or submit a web tip online at p3tips.com. 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
5: Shoreline Classics weather, a mix of sun and cloud this morning. Increasing cloudiness heading into the afternoon. High 24 degrees, UV index of 8 or very high. Cloudy skies, the chance of showers later tonight, and a low 11 overnight. Tomorrow, mainly cloudy skies throughout the day, chance of showers, risk of thunderstorm, high 20. Cloudy skies, the chance of showers Thursday night, low 11. Cloudy skies throughout the day on Friday, high 25. Find your full weather forecast online at shorelineclassicsfm.com.
6: Well, it must be summer in Ontario.
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6: Rogue construction season is back. Orange cones, one lane traffic, and that guy holding the slow sign with way too much power.
8: Hey, Burge, good news. While traffic stopped, I can finally show everyone my summer dance routine.
6: 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Put the pylons down and put your shirt back on.
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0: old. Shoreline Classics. What a great edition of Shoreline Mornings we had this morning. I want to thank my guest in studio. She's the chair of the Blythe 150th Homecoming. That's happening in 2027. Her name is Megan Lee Gatton. She dropped by to tell us about the great events they have happening on Canada Day. Of course, that's a year up before their event happens in 2027. If you want all the details, just go to our Shoreline Classics Facebook page. We have the interview there. Also want to congratulate Stephanie, who won today's pair of tickets to go see Nelly, to go see Fat Joe, as well as Shaggy and Afro Man. Have no fear. We'll be drawing for another two pairs of tickets, a pair tomorrow and a pair on Friday. Of course, if you love to golf, of course, answer the cue to call for our golf contest. Brandon will have his own chance in the afternoon, giving away a pair of passes to play nine holes of golf at Kincardine Golf Club. We have a pair to give away on Friday. So, yep, keep calling and keep entering the contest. Mr. Brandon Burge keeps you company this afternoon, 2 till 6 p.m. He'll have his five random facts, he'll have his rock notes, and of course, his great selection of music. Remember, if there's something you're not hearing on Shoreline Classics and you want to request it, 519-525-8478, or of course, on air at shorelineclassicsfm.com. And don't forget, this Friday, because it is Canada Day next week, we're having our retro dance party Friday night, 9 to 11 p.m. We're doing dance, we're doing R&B, we're rolling the years back. It'll take you straight back to high school. Have yourself a great day. I'll be back tomorrow morning with more Shoreline Mornings.
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5: Paul Henderson had held the hot hand throughout the 1972 Summit Series, but not even he could predict he would score the biggest goal in Canadian sports history.
6: But here's a shot! Henderson made a wild step toward fell. Here's another shot! Fight for the score! Henderson has scored for Canada! Henderson.
5: The photo a masterpiece, the goal legendary. Canada had beaten the Soviets, and it seems to be a goal Canadians can watch over and over again. Henderson had been remarkable during the whole series, scoring 7 goals in 8 games. And while his goal in 72 is what most people remember, we shouldn't forget that Henderson had an extremely successful NHL career, which spanned 13 seasons. A longtime Etobicoke resident, Paul will always be a part of Canada's history.
7: Happy Canada Day from the law firm of Ottawell, Lynn, Frook, and Mullen in Kincardine and Goderich. We take care of the details.
8: Shoreline Classics weather, a mix of sun and cloud this morning. Increasing cloudiness heading into the afternoon. High 24 degrees, with a UV index of 8 or very high. Cloudy skies, the chance of showers later tonight, and a low 11 overnight. Tomorrow, mainly cloudy skies throughout the day. Chance of showers, risk of thunderstorm, high 20. Cloudy skies, the chance of showers Thursday night, low 11. Cloudy skies throughout the day on Friday, high 25. Find your full weather forecast online at shorelineclassicsfm.com.
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is Friday night when the sun goes down. 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
2: Shoreline Classics weather, mainly cloudy skies this afternoon and a high 24 degrees with a UV index of 7 or high. Cloudy skies with a chance of showers later tonight, down to a low of 11 overnight. Tomorrow, mainly cloudy skies throughout the day, chance of showers, risk of thunderstorm, high 20. Cloudy skies, slight chance of showers Thursday night, low at 11. A mix of sun and cloud through the day on Friday. Chance of showers, high 24. Find your full weather forecast online at shorelineclassicsfm.com.
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0: From the Shoreline Classics Newsroom, I'm Nick Powell. Soggy Shores police are on the scene of a crash involving a vehicle and gas line. Police alongside paramedics and fire services are in the area of Irving Drive and Stickles Street for the crash. Public is asked to avoid the area for the time being. A 29-year-old's facing multiple charges after crashing into a fire hydrant. On June 22nd, Saugeen Shores police were called about a vehicle which had hit the hydrant on Saugeen Beach Road, which was causing severe flooding to cottages in the area. Witnesses say they saw a man who fled the scene in his vehicle. A license plate was found from witnesses and a registered owner identified. Police arrived at the address of the owner, with the vehicle seen approaching the roadway when the driver then tried to flee. Police stopped the driver, 29-year-old of Waterloo, who was charged with dangerous operation, failure to remain, operation while impaired, and driving while prohibited. The accused was held in custody for a bail hearing and then remanded into custody. It's almost a year out now for Blight's 150th homecoming. Running next year from July 1st through the 4th, can plans continue to be in place for the Committee of Volunteers to celebrate the rich history and vibrant spirit, as well as the future of Blythe? Well, not until 2027, there are still a series of events planned over the summer to get the gears in motion, such as a cornhole tournament on Canada Day at Blythe Lions Park. Megan Lee Gatan, chair of the Blythe Homecoming Committee, says they have a strong volunteer team, but could always use some more.
1: We have a great community with a great volunteer base. We're just hoping that all of them will come and turn up and help with whatever we need throughout the weekend in 2027 and for our events leading up.
0: Registration is still available for the cornhole tournament, which can be done from scanning a QR code from the Blythe 150th Facebook page. King Garden's welcoming four new physicians to the municipality. On Monday, a barbecue was held to honor the four new physicians who will be practicing in town. Dr. Albert Liu, Dr. Maymuna Altoff, and residents Dr. Kelechuko Oranu and Dr. E.J.J. Sulu were all welcomed. The municipality writes they are grateful to these physicians who have chosen to practice and train in the community. Whether it be the start of their careers or establishing practices, their contributions will help strengthen local health care and support the well-being of residents. And Premier Doug Ford has sent out a letter to Premier of PEI Rob Lance, who is also the chair of the Council of the Federation, calling for an emergency discussion of Canada's premiers in response to a recent Council of the Federation calling for an emergency discussion of Canada's premiers in response to a recent string of police officers killed in the line of duty. In the letter, Ford says six officers have been killed or seriously injured in the last 2 weeks. This troubling trend serves as yet another reminder of the dangers faced by those who wear the uniform. Ford adds this discussion is needed around public safety, support for law enforcement, and the growing risks faced by those who put themselves in harm's way every day. For these and other stories, visit our website at shorelineclassicsfm.com. Weather is next.
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0: Shoreline Classics weather, mainly cloudy skies this afternoon and a high 24 degrees with a UV index of 7 or high. Cloudy skies with a chance of showers later tonight, down to a low of 11 overnight. Tomorrow, mainly cloudy skies throughout the day, chance of showers, risk of thunderstorm, high 20 with cloudy skies and a slight chance of showers Thursday night, low 11. A mix of sun and cloud throughout the day on Friday, chance of showers, high 24. Find your full weather forecast online at shorelineclassicsfm.com.
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0: Checking sports, Canada closes out their leg of group play at the FIFA World Cup, looking to hold on to the Group B division, who take on Switzerland, starting at 3 p.m. Elsewhere, Qatar plays Bosnia. Haiti, Morocco face off, while Brazil and Scotland saddle up. South Korea plays South Africa. Czechia is up against Mexico. Toronto Blue Jays look to close out with a series win against the Houston Astros with first pitch at 7:07. Detroit Tigers also eye a series win at home to the New York Yankees at 6:40. The LA Dodgers are in Minnesota against the Twins. If the longest tenured Leaf is getting moved, it might be out west. As defenseman Morgan Riley's agent has submitted 4 Western-based teams he'd be willing to go to. Insider Darren Dreger notes this will be a team-by-team assessment, and depending on the fit, there could be flexibility to add more teams onto the list. Coming off his 13th season with Toronto, Riley banked 36 points in 78 games, averaging 21 minutes and 8 seconds of ice time. And just one game in here on County Fastball with the Sebringville Sting, stopping in Mitchell to take on the Mets. First pitch at 8:30. And that is a look at sports. I'm Nick Powell.
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5: Checking in on the financial markets over the noon hour, the TSX has dropped 127 points to 34,799. The S&P 500 up 31 to 7,396. The Dow Jones added 205 points to 51,872. And the NASDAQ gained 123 to 25,710. Crude is down $3.17 to $70.04 a barrel. Gold dropped $105 to $4,043 an ounce, and the loonie trading at 70.2 cents U.S. With your noon market watch, I'm Robin Brady.
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7: Good afternoon. Here is the report for Wednesday from Farm Market News at the University of Guelph Ridgetown campus. From Ontario Pork, the previous market's day, CME constructed price was $91.70 U.S. per hundredweight dressed weight. Compared to the previous day, this was up 43 cents. At the Chicago Board of Trade today, the corn futures are slightly higher. July up a quarter cent at 410. December up 3/4 at 438. Soybean futures are narrowly mixed. July down 3/4 at 1116 and a quarter. November up a half at 1142 and 1/4. And wheat futures are moderately higher, with July up 9 at 595 and 3/4. The cash corn price, $5.60. Soybeans, $15.51 to $15.56. And soft red winter wheat, $7.26 per bushel. I'm Blair Andrews at Farm Market News.
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10: Shoreline Classics weather, mainly cloudy skies this afternoon and a high 24 degrees with a UV index of 7 or high. Cloudy skies with a chance of showers later tonight, down to a low of 11 overnight. Tomorrow, mainly cloudy skies throughout the day. Chance of showers, risk of thunderstorm, high 20. Cloudy skies, slight chance of showers Thursday night, low 11. A mix of sun and cloud throughout the day on Friday. Chance of showers, high 24. Find your full weather forecast online at shorelineclassicsfm.com.
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6: Shoreline Classics weather, mainly cloudy skies this afternoon and a high 24 degrees with a UV index of 7 or high. Cloudy skies with a chance of showers later tonight, down to a low of 11 for nights. Tomorrow, mainly cloudy skies throughout the day, chance of showers, risk of thunderstorm, high 20. Cloudy skies, a slight chance of showers Thursday night, low at 11. A mix of sun and cloud throughout the day on Friday, chance of showers, high 24. Find your full weather forecast online at shorelineclassicsfm.com.
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0: Rogue construction season is back. Orange cones, one lane traffic, and that guy holding the slow sign with way too much power.
2: Hey, Burge, good news. While traffic stopped, I can finally show everyone my summer dance routine.
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0: What's up, Shoreliners? Brandon with you. Happy hump day. Another gorgeous one. 24 degrees is our high. A mix of sun and cloud out there. And we are supposed to see some showers later on tonight, dipping down to 11. Tomorrow, a high of 20. Good chance those showers continue. Possible thunderstorms as well. Coming up in our first hour, Kenny Loggins, Bob Marley, and the Future Heads. I do have another winner call. Someone took home a pair of Rock the Park tickets this morning with Roland, and you'll have another chance tomorrow and Friday. Plus, I'm giving you a chance at golf passes to the Concardon Golf and Country Club. 9 holes for you and a friend. Speaking of which, I do have some qualifiers. We'll shout them out in just a bit. First, let's take a break. Your 5 random facts right after this.
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0: Smash Mouth, Walking on the Sun on Shoreline Classics. Let's get to our five random facts, your Shoreliners. Number one on our list, did you know that the word orchid comes from the Greek orchis, which is literally testicle? And that's because the shape of its roots resembled, well, you know. Number two, there's a tradition in Akita, Japan, called Namahaj, where grown men dress up like demons to scare children into behaving. They go from house to house yelling stuff like, "Are there any crybabies at home?" or "Are naughty kids around?" I like this. Number three, the fake money that was used in Rush Hour 2 looked so real that some extras tried to spend it. And the Secret Service wound up raiding the prop company that made it, seizing the money and accusing the company of counterfeiting. Number four, the highest grossing actor of all time is Stan Lee, thanks to his cameos in pretty much every Marvel movie. And number five, Peter Billingsley, or Ralphie from A Christmas Story, was an executive producer on Iron Man. And those are your five random facts. A Shoreline weather update is on the way. I've also got David Bowie coming up.
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1: Shoreline Classics weather, mainly cloudy skies this afternoon and a high 24 degrees with a UV index of 7 or high. Cloudy skies with a chance of showers later tonight, down to a low of 11 overnight. Tomorrow, mainly cloudy skies throughout the day, chance of showers, risk of thunderstorm, high 20. Cloudy skies, slight chance of showers Thursday night, low at 11. A mix of sun and cloud throughout the day on Friday, chance of showers, high 24. Find your full weather forecast online at shorelineclassicsfm.com.
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0: Highway Tune from Greta Van Fleet on Shoreline Classics. Congratulations to our latest winner. Stephanie took home a pair of tickets to see Nelly live at Rock the Park.
1: Hello.
2: Shoreline Classics, is this Stephanie?
1: It is.
2: Well, guess what, Stephanie? I hope you got your dancing shoes ready and you're ready to go down memory lane because you are a winner for today for Nelly, Shaggy, Fat Joe, and Afro Man tickets.
1: Cool. That sounds like a fun day.
2: Well, yes, you'll be heading to Rock the Park. It's July 17th. It is starting at 5 o'clock. I hope you have your special someone you're ready to take.
1: Oh, for sure.
2: Well, there you go, Stephanie. Congratulations. You're off to Harris Park in London. Nelly, Shaggy, Fat Joe, and Afro Man, have a great day.
1: Yep, thanks for rolling by.
0: Have a blast at the show, Stephanie, and make sure you're listening for your chance to be our next winner. That coming up tomorrow morning with Roland. He will give away another pair on Friday as well. And we're not done, as Rock the Park is going for 4 days total. And we want to make sure you've got a chance to see everyone. Make sure you're listening in our Drive at 5. I'm going to play you our golf sounder, and you'll have the chance to get qualified for golf passes. Good for 9 holes, you and a friend at the Concarton Golf and Country Club. And speaking of which, want to give a big shout out to Judith Cumming, Catherine Frook, and Chris Bouchard. All of them got qualified yesterday after hearing the sounder in our Drive at 5. So make sure you're doing the same. The number here, 519-525-8478. More contest details coming up in just a bit.
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0: Shoreline Classics, a little after 3 p.m. I'm Brandon Burge. The Beaches, the Steve Miller Band, and Third Eye Blind coming up. And we're going to chat about the Grace 2 performance going down at the Livery this coming Saturday. They do have a Friday show as well, but I believe that one is sold out. Plus, the Grand Fondo Lake Huron cycling event is coming up. The guys here do have a team, and they're going to be riding a tandem bicycle. A bit of a development with their attire as well. So I want to fill you in on that and let you know how to support them. First, we'll take a quick break. Stick around.
1: Corey Connors on the sixth hole, trying to draw in a 9-iron, I would assume.
2: Good-looking shot. Corey Connors! How about it?
1: That is how you do it right there, ladies and gentlemen.
2: Wow!
1: That vaults him right up to fourth place.
2: He's in the mix.
1: What a golf shot. And what a time to have one.
2: Just the sixth in history at the sixth hole at the Masters. And the first one in 9 years.
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0: Lodi from CCR on Shoreline Classics. I will be very quick. 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
3: Shoreline Classics weather, mainly cloudy skies this afternoon and a high 24 degrees with a UV index of 7 or high. Cloudy skies with a chance of showers later tonight, down to a low of 11 overnight. Tomorrow, mainly cloudy skies throughout the day, chance of showers, risk of thunderstorm, high 20. Cloudy skies, a slight chance of showers Thursday night, low 11. A mix of sun and cloud throughout the day on Friday, chance of showers, high 24. Find your full weather forecast online at shorelineclassicsfm.com.
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0: Welcome back, Shoreliners. We are so excited around here for the Grand Fondo Lake Huron Cycling Event coming up August the 15th in Southampton. It's all in support of the Saugeen Shores Memorial Hospital Foundation, and Nick Cadott and Roland Archer are going to be taking part. Now, the best part is they're going to be hitting the road on a tandem bicycle, and we have a bit of an update as far as their attire goes. I saw the helmets the guys purchased. They're going to look pretty awesome out there. I imagine they'll get a few honks along the way. If you would like to support them, they have a goal of $5,000. And you can head to raceroster.com to donate. They are going to be doing the 10-kilometer ride, too. So I bet the guys will be pretty gassed by the time they roll back into town. Again, raceroster.com. And check out our Facebook page to see the video of the guys unveiling their plan. They are the Shoreline Flyers. In the meantime, we've got to get to your 60-second Shoreline News update, but first, Allison Chains and Shinedown.
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1: A 29-year-old's facing multiple charges after crashing into a fire hydrant. On June 22nd, Saugeen Shores police were called about a vehicle hitting the hydrant on Saugeen Beach Road, causing severe flooding to cottages in the area. Witnesses were able to get a license plate written down and the registered owner identified. Police arrived at the address of the owner. A vehicle was seen approaching the roadway, but tried to flee. 29-year-old of Waterloo was eventually charged with dangerous operation while impaired, driving while prohibited, and failure to remain. Kit Carnes welcoming four new physicians to the municipality. On Monday, a barbecue was held honoring the four new physicians who will be practicing in town. Dr. Albert Liu, Dr. Maymuna Altoff, and residents Dr. Kelechukwu Orano and Dr. EJJ Sul were all welcomed. The municipality saying they are grateful these physicians have chosen to practice and train in the community. And still about a year away, but Blythe's 150th homecoming is getting plans in place with a committee of volunteers celebrating the rich history and vibrant spirit running from July 1st to the 4th of 2027. There are still a series of events planned this summer to get gears in motion, such as a cornhole tournament on Canada Day at Blythe Lions Park. Registration is still available for the cornhole tournament, which can be done from scanning a QR code from the Blythe 150th Facebook page. Checking sports, no shortage of FIFA World Cup action as Canada continues their play against Switzerland. Elsewhere, Haiti and Morocco will face off, while Brazil and Scotland saddle up. South Korea plays South Africa, and it's Czechia up against Mexico. The Toronto Blue Jays look to close out with a series win against the Houston Astros with first pitch at 7:07. The Detroit Tigers also eye a series win at home to the New York Yankees at 6:40. The LA Dodgers are in Minnesota against the Twins. And just one game in here on County Fastball with the Sebringville Sting, stopping in Mitchell to take on the Mets. First pitch at 8:30.
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0: Good Mother from Jan Arden on Shoreline Classics and a little after 4 p.m. Coming up in this hour, I want to chat Canada Day, as a week from today, we're going to be celebrating in Kincardine and in Goderich, plus our friends in Tiverton putting on some fun events as well. Details on all of that coming. First Pearl Jam, Rush, and Lit on the way.
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0: Shoreline Classics. We are only a week away from Canada Day and looking forward to the celebrations in Goderich, Kincardine, and Tiverton. Let's start with Goderich, as on Wednesday, July the 1st, at 2 p.m., the parade will kick off from the Courthouse Square. The day before, Tuesday, June the 30th, will be the fireworks, those beginning at dusk at the Goderich waterfront. They are looking for donations as well, so if you're able to support them, reach out by phone at 519-524-6600 or email tourism@goderich.ca. Over in Kincardine, the parade will begin at 11 a.m., leaving from Victoria Park and making its way down Harbour Street before wrapping up at the flagpole. Grab your spot along Queen Street. We've got the Canada Day ceremony and celebrations beginning at McPherson Park at 11:30. They're going to have some activities set up for you and the family, a barbecue from the Kincardine District Lions Club, food vendors, free cupcakes, live music with Weekend Never Ends beginning at 11:30, and the Greg Ritchie Band will be on at 2 p.m. Then the fireworks will be at dusk, and you are asked to bring your own lawn chair or blanket. Kincardine welcomes on Facebook for any other details there. Again, like I said, we do have some fun planned in Tiverton too, so we'll chat about that after the Doors and the Talking Heads. First, your Shoreline weather update.
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4: Shoreline Classics weather, becoming cloudy this evening, 40% chance of showers continuing overnight, low of 11. Cloudy tomorrow morning, 60% chance of showers and risk of a thunderstorm, high of 19, UV index moderate. Cloudy tomorrow evening, 60% chance of showers, risk of a thunderstorm, low of 11. Mix of sun and cloud Friday, 30% chance of showers, high of 24. For your long-range weather forecast, visit shorelineclassicsfm.com.
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0: Toes across the floor from Blind Melon on Shoreline Classics. More Canada Day fun here in Tiverton, and that's coming up on Saturday. From 5 p.m. to 9 p.m., it's the kickoff, featuring the Tiverton Lions Barbecue and Build Your Own Drive-In Movie Car. That sounds so cool. That's from 5 to 7 p.m. Then the kids can pull those creations up for the movie, which will kick off at 7 p.m. Concession items will be available, and make sure you don't forget your lunch here or blanket. We want you to be as comfy as possible. I've been doing some digging and I cannot find what movie we're going to be seeing, but I do know it will be family friendly, so you can put your mind at ease there. Chilliwack, Bob Seger, and Avril Lavigne coming up. For more details on the Canada Day kickoff in Tiverton, check out the Tiverton and District Lions Club on social media.
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1: West Region OPP reminded the public of the rules and regulations around e-bikes before you take to the road or trails this summer. E-bikes have grown in popularity in the region, and OPP reminding e-bikes are power-assisted bicycles. They are subject to Ontario's Highway Traffic Act and Ontario regulation. Riders must be at least 16 years of age, wear an approved helmet, and follow the same rules of the road as cyclists. Huron County's next intake for their Starter Company Plus program begins July 1st. Aspiring and established small business owners in Huron County are invited to apply to the program being offered by the county's Huron Business Center. Brittany Wise, manager of the Huron Business Center, says the program gives entrepreneurs the chance to step back from day-to-day operations and focus on growing your business. And all are being invited to the Saugeen Municipal Airport in Brockton for First Responders Day on Saturday. This offers a chance to get up close and personal with those who work 24/7, 365 days a year to keep communities safe. Those taking part will include firefighters, OPP, and regional police, as well as paramedics. Orange Air will also be on site with their helicopter, with First Responders Day running June 27th from 9 a.m. to 3 p.m. Checking sports, no shortage of FIFA World Cup action as Canada continues their play against Switzerland. Elsewhere, Haiti and Morocco will face off, while Brazil and Scotland saddle up. South Korea plays South Africa, and it's Czechia up against Mexico. The Toronto Blue Jays will look to close out with a series win against the Houston Astros with first pitch at 7:07. The Detroit Tigers also eye a series win at home to the New York Yankees at 6:40. The LA Dodgers are in Minnesota against the Twins. And just one game in Huron County fastball with the Sebringville Sting, stopping in Mitchell to take on the Mets. First pitch at 8:30.
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4: Checking the closing markets for Wednesday. The TSX closed 191 points lower at 34,736. The S&P 500 lost 7 points to close at 7,358. The Dow Jones is up 182 points to finish the day at 51,848. While the NASDAQ closed at 25,476, 110 points lower. Crude is down $3 to $69 a barrel. Gold fell $136 to $4,013 an ounce. And the Canadian dollar is trading at 70 cents U.S. With your closing market report, I'm Kirk Dickinson.
0: The greatest hits for a lazy or a crazy afternoon. Shoreline Classics.

0: from Duncan, British Columbia, and off of his 2014 album Salad Days, it's Mac DeMarco, Chamber of Reflection on Shoreline Classics. Our drive at 5 has been extra exciting for the last couple weeks as I get in on the contesting. So, your chance at 2 golf passes, good for 9 holes, to the Concardon Golf and Country Club is coming up at some point in this hour. When you hear the golf sounder, you will know it. Just shoot me a text with your first and last name and golf. 519-525-8478 is the number here. As we do every single day in our drive at 5, fill you in on what's going on with some of our favorite rockers in your rock notes. And today we're going to be chatting about Pink Floyd, Ozzy Osbourne, and Madonna. Stick around.
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0: Another great Canadian band, Sloan, Losing California on Shoreline Classics. Let's dive in. Rock Notes time. We're going to start with Madonna. She is finally explaining why her long-scrapped biopic never made it to the big screen. I mean, we were chatting about that movie 2 or 3 years ago. She said she spent the last couple years developing the film and even cast Julia Garner as the lead after an intense boot camp in 2022. But despite all that work, the studio could not get on board with the scale and price tag of the movie. She said, quote, "I've had such a huge life, I needed a big budget, but they just couldn't get their heads around it." I gotta say, it's a little bit disappointing. That would have been a pretty cool biopic. Madonna's a very interesting person, to say the least. Next, Pink Floyd. Roger Waters has released a new version of their classic Comfortably Numb hit with acclaimed Palestinian singer Mona Miari. The recording, which features new lyrics in English and Arabic, will raise money for the Palestine Children's Relief Fund, which arranges free medical care for injured and ill children in Palestine. And finally, Ozzy Osbourne makes the news as his exhibit is getting a new piece of memorabilia. The Birmingham Museum and Art Gallery has announced that Ozzy's black Gothic-style throne will be part of the Ozzy Osbourne Working Class Hero exhibit beginning July the 1st. He debuted the throne in 2024 when he was inducted into the Rock and Roll Hall of Fame as a solo artist. He also used it during his final performance last summer. There you go, your rock notes. Make sure you've got your phone ready. Your golf sounder is coming up. I've also got AC/DC and the Tragically Hip on the way.
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4: Shoreline Classics weather, becoming cloudy this evening, 40% chance of showers continuing overnight, low of 11. Cloudy tomorrow morning, 60% chance of showers and risk of a thunderstorm, high of 19, UV index moderate. Cloudy tomorrow evening, 60% chance of showers, risk of a thunderstorm, low of 11. Mix of sun and cloud Friday, 30% chance of showers, high of 24. For your long-range weather forecast, visit shorelineclassicsfm.com.
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0: Nine Inch Nails, The Hand That Feeds on Shoreline Classics. And another day in the book, Shoreliners. We're halfway through the week. Big shout out again to my qualifiers from yesterday, Chris Bouchard, Catherine Frook, and Judith Cumming. I will let you know who got in on the draw today, tomorrow afternoon. And remember, Roland will be calling this week's winner Friday morning, but I'll still be playing that sounder for you in our drive at 5, as we're giving away golf passes all summer long, thanks to our friends at the Concardon Golf and Country Club. Roland will give you another shot at Rock the Park tickets tomorrow. Again, congratulations to Stephanie, who was our winner this morning. We've got lots of Canada Day fun to look forward to next week. Obviously, Concardon has a lot planned, so check out Concardon Welcomes on Facebook. We've also got the Canada Day celebrations in Goderich. Details there at exploregoderich.ca. And the Tiverton Lions Club on Facebook has you covered for the Canada Day kickoff in Tiverton. As always, you stay safe. Enjoy your night. We'll catch up again tomorrow.
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2: A 29-year-old's facing multiple charges after crashing into a fire hydrant. On June 22nd, Saugeen Shores police were called about a vehicle hitting the hydrant on Saugeen Beach Road, causing severe flooding to cottages in the area. Witnesses were able to get a license plate written down and the registered owner identified. Police arrived at the address of the owner. A vehicle was seen approaching the roadway, but tried to flee. 29-year-old of Waterloo was eventually charged with dangerous operation while impaired, driving while prohibited, and failure to remain. Kit Carnes welcoming four new physicians to the municipality. On Monday, a barbecue was held honoring the four new physicians who will be practicing in town. Dr. Albert Liu, Dr. Maymuna Altoff, and residents Dr. Kelechukwu Orano and Dr. E.J.J. Sul were all welcomed. The municipality saying they are grateful these physicians have chosen to practice and train in the community. And still about a year away, but Blythe's 150th homecoming is getting plans in place, with a committee of volunteers celebrating the rich history and vibrant spirit, running from July 1st to the 4th of 2027. There are still a series of events planned this summer to get gears in motion, such as a cornhole tournament on Canada Day at Blythe Lions Park. Registration is still available for the cornhole tournament, which can be done from scanning a QR code from the Blythe 150th Facebook page. Checking sports, no shortage of FIFA World Cup action as Canada continues their play against Switzerland. Elsewhere, Haiti and Morocco will face off, while Brazil and Scotland saddle up. South Korea plays South Africa, and it's Czechia up against Mexico. The Toronto Blue Jays look to close out with a series win against the Houston Astros with first pitch at 7:07. The Detroit Tigers also eye a series win at home to the New York Yankees at 6:40. The LA Dodgers are in Minnesota against the Twins. And just one game in here on County Fastball with the Sebringville Sting, stopping in Mitchell to take on the Mets. First pitch at 8:30.
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0: Godrich. Mary's got something to say. 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
6: Shoreline Classics weather. Becoming cloudy this evening. 40% chance of showers continuing overnight. Low of 11. Cloudy tomorrow morning, 60% chance of showers and risk of a thunderstorm, high of 19, UV index moderate. Cloudy tomorrow evening, 60% chance of showers, risk of a thunderstorm, low of 11. Mix of sun and cloud Friday, 30% chance of showers, high of 24. For your long range weather forecast, visit shorelineclassicsfm.com.
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1: Shoreline Classics weather. Becoming cloudy this evening, 40% chance of showers continuing overnight, low of 11. Cloudy tomorrow morning, 60% chance of showers and risk of a thunderstorm, high of 19, UV index moderate. Cloudy tomorrow evening, 60% chance of showers, risk of a thunderstorm, low of 11. Mix of sun and cloud Friday, 30% chance of showers, high of 24. For your long-range weather forecast, visit shorelineclassicsfm.com.
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